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With Sharon Jones and the Dap Kings and Sam Fender, you're listening to WNRN. 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

Phoebe Bridgers dropped the brand new album just about 2 weeks ago. I've had it on repeat nonstop. It's called Lost Weekend, and that was the track Lost Boys off of it. That particular track also features some backing vocals from her boy genius bandmates Lucy Dacus and Julian Baker. We had Bahamas and Alabama Shakes getting us started on that set. You're listening to WNRN. Julie Jacklin's releasing her first album since 2022. It's called The Gem, dropping on September 25th. It's also going to be her first release since joining the British label 4AD. I've got Julie Jacklin with Get Away From Me, I Think I'll Love You Soon.

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0: Bruce Hornsby with one from his new Indigo Park album, Ezra Koenig from Vampire Weekend, featured on Memory Palace. Bruce and his band, The Noisemakers, have two shows in the Commonwealth in October in Charlottesville on October 16th. That's at Jefferson Theater. The following night, they're in Newport News at Ferguson Center for the Arts. Another band coming to the Commonwealth in October, we heard Fish with Sample in a Jar from Hoist. They've got two nights at Allianz Amphitheater, October 6th and 7th. And tickets to those two nights is our big catch. The big catch is the grand prize in our pre-fund drive giveaway. We're taking entries from now until that fall fund drive starts at the end of September for a chance to win two passes to each night, October 6th and October 7th, at Allianz Amphitheater in Richmond for Fish. You can enter at wnrn.org/fall26alt, or you can go to wnrn.org and be automatically entered to win those tickets when you become a member and check out our early bird special. 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We'd love to have you as a member of WNRN. WNRN.org for more details. Joy Ladekun's Kind is from the new album Hope is a Heavy Thing. 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

0: Hope is the Thing with Feathers, new one from Rhiannon Giddens. The album's coming out on September 18th. That tune's called Carolina Rain. The Steel Wheels, It's Your Fault, is from Everyone a Song, Volume 2. Steel Wheels are a Commonwealth band. You might know them better as your host band for Red Wing Roots Music Festival. Happens every year in the Shenandoah Valley in the latter part of June. What a great time that is. It's Norfolk's 102.5. That's WNRN. Good morning. Thanks for listening. Hope you had a fine weekend. I'm Bob Masago. Coming up later on this hour, it's a first look at Waxahachie on A Decade of Difference. We're looking back at 2024 musical highlights this week. Waxahachie had our number two album on our top 100 countdown. Number one was Billy Strings. We covered him on A Decade of Difference recently, so we get to go to number two. That's coming up later on this hour, and then again in the 8 o'clock hour. New one from Pamela coming up next. 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
0: From the Blue Ridge to the Bay, it's WNRN celebrating 30 years of serving the Commonwealth. Here's Pamela.

0: Nature's Pill is a new album coming from Wishy. It'll be out early October. We heard Lovesick. We had one of the tunes from our new in studio at WNRN Volume 14. There are 30 tracks on that double disc set. We heard His Golden Messenger within the middle of it. There's only one way to get that disc and those 30 exclusive tracks. That's by becoming a member of WNRN. We have an awesome deal right now as part of our early bird special. You can pick up that disc. You can see all the rest of the details online at WNRN.org and be entered to win some fish tickets. His Golden Messenger coming to the Commonwealth, playing at the Broadberry on November 18th. Pamela got us started. Better Than Before is from the new. It's nice to see you here. This past weekend on Country Feedback, I played an hour of all country and Americana. I do this every Sunday morning at 11. I included an old track from Charlie Pride. I had a new Britt Taylor, and I had Steve Earle in there covering Jerry Jeff Walker. If you'd like to hear it for yourself, you can do it any time because the last two shows are available on demand. Just go to WNRN.org/on-demand for the last two country feedbacks and the rest of our weekend specialty programming. 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

0: That song's off Brother Wallace's debut album, Electric Love, You're the Man. And we heard Bob Marley and the Wailers, No More Trouble on WNRN. If you weren't able to tune in on Saturday, Mark and Edmond brought you Grateful Dead and Friends from 9 to noon, where they play you 2 hours of Jerry and Dead music and then follow it up with the friendlier hour, where they play other jam bands like String Cheese Incident, Government Mule, and Fish. 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
0: Spinning is on the new Winya album coming out on September 18th. It's called Right Here, Right Now. And I've got it for you now here on WNRN.

0: That's The Ridge from Joby Riccio, who you can see performing in Charlottesville at the Jefferson Theater on December 7th. Changes, David Bowie, and Dan Kroll. We heard Hail Mary off the new album Winning Streak that's coming out on October 9th. River Shook coming up next on WNRN.
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0: You'll probably see River Shook performing this song at their upcoming show on September 22nd at the Southern Cafe and Music Hall in Charlottesville. 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
1: That's J. Jerome 87 with Track and Field. 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

0: That's Stuff from Bella White. We took things back to 2018 for Anderson East's Encore album. We heard from Blur in that set and started things off with Nowhere Bound from Charlottesville artist M. Forrest on listener-supported independent music radio WNRN.
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0: WNRN presents Andrew Saw at Get Tight Lounge in Richmond on September 13th. Here's his latest single featuring H.C. McIntyre, Lavender Cowboy.

0: We just heard Doors from Noah Kahan, and before that, the Wood Brothers' Alabaster on WNRN. Good afternoon, it's Zoe, and I have a collaboration of two Commonwealth artists coming up, also Karung Bin and a new one from Medium Build that's next on WNRN.
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1: Their 22nd season of Bringing the Opera to Lynchburg. 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
1: 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Here's the Linda Lindas, Burning Out.

The next meeting of the WNRN Board of Directors will be Wednesday, September 9th at 4 p.m. at 2250 Old Ivy Road in Charlottesville. This meeting is open to the public.

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1: Virginia Opera in Richmond, Norfolk, and Fairfax announcing their 2026-27 season. 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Tickets to these productions and more information about the 2026-27 season are at vaopera.org.

0: Still around, that's Freako on WNRN. Slater Kenny, Worry With You. And Brandon Flowers, new one, Plans. It's Jeff Swetman. Good afternoon. Well, the Early Fish special is still around at WNRN.org. 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And you can get a copy of the new in-studio at WNRN Volume 14, 30 exclusive tracks on it, including half of which devoted to Commonwealth bands. And you'll be entered to win this week's grand prize. This goes until Sunday at midnight. 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Yes, both shows. Get all the details. 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
0: Commonwealth music from Richmond's Hearts in Exile coming up, and we'll hear from a couple of high-profile artists making their way through Charlottesville on tour the next few weeks. First, Charlie Crockett. He's playing Charlottesville this weekend. It's a WNRN Presents show at Ting Pavilion on Saturday, September 5th. Here's the Hallelujah Trail from his newest album, Clovis, on WNRN.

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1: 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And Zoe digs into that 30-year archive of great performances from the in-studio vaults for the in-studio spotlight weekdays at 1 o'clock, supported by Sweetbriar College, offering a women's leadership core curriculum. 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You'll hear from Virginia singer-songwriter Martha Spencer. She came by for an in-studio session in the summer of 2024, so a track from Martha tomorrow at 1 on the in-studio spotlight. Jesse Wells and Lauren Hill coming up.
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1: 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Right now it's Jesse Wells, Won't You Come Out Tonight on WNRN.

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0: I had recently graduated college and I was starting my first big girl job, and I was like, this is the radio station that I've loved and I want to support them. I'm Carly Rittenhouse. I'm from Harrisonburg, Virginia, and I've been a member since 2014. I'm a graphic designer and I really enjoy all the really cool shirts that get made by different artists in our state. It's really cool to see what the design's going to be each time. I've won tickets to several really cool shows. Probably my favorite was Lake Street Dive in Richmond. It was just such a great show. Pretty early on, in like the early 2010s, I had won tickets to a Johnny Swim show in Charlottesville, I think. Took the guy I was dating at the time. Now we're married.
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2: 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I'm Jeff Swetman. Good evening. 2024 week continues. On all of our features, in honor of WNRN's 30th anniversary, we're having fun with different themes week to week all year long. And some cool live albums came out that year, including Tears for Fears. Their live record Songs for a Nervous Planet had been recorded the previous year in Franklin, Tennessee, of all places. Let's hear Break It Down Again. Tears for Fears on WNRN Live at 5.

0: Hot Slob, it's new Sylvanesso. Their new record's out next Friday. Weird Pavement, Harness Your Hopes, the B-side that saw a whole new life in recent years thanks to the TikTok generation. James Brown, I Got You, I Feel Good, and Soft Loft, Wednesdays, comes from their new album, Throw the Dice, out this Friday. Well, thanks for listening. In Pavement's old stomping grounds of Charlottesville at 91.9, we're heard all across the Shenandoah Valley at 94.3 and worldwide at WNRN.org. We head over to Dublin for another Sense of Place Dublin episode on World Cafe. That's all this week, revisiting a Chieftain session from a few years ago. Plus, we'll learn about Riverdance tonight, starting at 6 on World Cafe. In the next set, we got Commonwealth music from Dogwood Tales and an in-studio Volume 14 track from Monrovia.
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2: 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Hey, I'm Kaleo. Over the last few years, Fontaines D.C. have become one of the biggest rock bands on the planet. And they've just announced a new studio album. It's called Dopamine Chamber, and you'll get your first taste with this single, Marianne. Plus, we'll spotlight a few tracks from a few recent releases, including Michigander's new song, Why, Why, Why. And Low Cut Connie's Can't Be Wrong.

0: Recently, some photos leaked from the set of the four Beatles biopics. By the way, that was Strawberry Fields Forever. You probably knew that. Photos looked a little Uncanny Valley, kind of like knockoff Beatles, Timu Beatles. I'm going to withhold judgment. You got some of the best actors on the planet playing said Beatles, so until we see him talking, I'm going to hold off. But still, a little weird. Stay close. More World Cafe. We go live from the archives next.
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1: 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They'll talk about working with the Rolling Stones. Patty will tell me all about their trip to China to play on the Great Wall. 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
5: Welcome back to World Cafe. I am Kaleo. It's Sense of Place Dublin, and we are listening to a 2019 conversation with Patty Maloney of the Chieftains. Artalia Schlanger had a chance to speak with Patty and hear the band play at Windmill Lane Studios in Dublin. Let's return to the stage for another live performance, and I think you'll know exactly what this song is in just a few seconds.

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1: The most part weren't even born when Riverdance first started, which is so special. But you're kind of like a family on the road. Like, I could be on the road for 8 to 9 months a year, and you're not really seeing your family too much. You're living out of a suitcase. You see each other at your best and worst. You become a family, and that creates bonds, which could be like relationships or just best friends or whatever it is. Like, my friends are spread all over the world now. So yeah, Riverdance is like a family. We call it Riverdance family.
2: Now there's a new generation of dancers following in Jason's very fast and noisy footsteps. And while Riverdance is quintessentially Irish, he notes that there's something universal about it, something that has given it its enduring international appeal.
1: I think the story about leaving your home and setting up a new life, people really connect with that, because we could be performing somewhere in China, somewhere in Japan, somewhere in Australia, and that idea of like, oh yeah, I've left my family and I'm here, and it's just that whole connection with people is really important, and sharing culture. And I also just think visibly it's just so energetic, and seeing that high octane energy, seeing people dancing at the same time, the rhythm. I think rhythm can transcend everything. People can connect. If you don't even speak our language, you can hear it through the pulse and the rhythm. So I think, and it, because language isn't really a huge thing in Riverdance, it's told through dance, so it just connects with people.
2: And at home in Ireland, Riverdance means even more.
1: It's a symbol of Ireland could just create something cool and unique and different, and then sustain it. And it's a bit of a calling card, I think. Riverdance is special, and still it's timeless now. It's been on so long, it's timeless. It does feel amazing. And I think, you know what, Ireland was probably constrained at one point, but now Ireland's so progressive. So I think Riverdance is a symbol of that. We are so free, we can move around and dance and just feel like incredible and feel confident. Before, we were probably quite shy and self-deprecating, but when you're in Riverdance, you feel like on top of the world.
3: 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Get those feet moving. Putting the wraps on this edition of World Cafe, the story about Riverdance still going strong. Huge thanks to principal dancer Jason O'Neill, and of course, World Cafe host Raina Duris. Can't forget our senior producer Kimberly Junot, who worked on the session, and Sense of Place Dublin is made possible with support from the Wincote Foundation. 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And I should say, we produce this show from WXPN at the University of Pennsylvania in Philadelphia. 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